0: Savannah West, the port of Spain.
1: Ojo Sumo. 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
0: I've been trying to get
1: yes.
0: You again.
1: My
0: pleasure.
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1: Ojo.
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2: Yeah. On the radar, 2023. 6GOD and my broski 2C. Know what it is. Some madness and badness. Combination. Yeah. Hey.

Made it when I had drivers holding my last name up in arrivals. Cinch might need vaccine when he see how this vids are going viral. If leaders dead and the is there with grains in there like silos. The morning rain clouds up my window, I swear I feel like Dido. J-A-U-M, how looks when man put you in a jam like typos. Negotiation asset for 20% of the company, that's my final. Realistic, my M15 like I'm going through Tottenham High Road. If it's beef, I'll get that shade for bread and grease like I'm making gyros. 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So much for all these heroes. The numbers are good with me as long as it's comma than zeros.

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1: Yeah, cause I want your wife still a get born. 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
2: No disrespect. 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

The 6 o'clock. Thanks and praises to the Almighty for the blessing of seeing today, Monday, the 11th of May, 2026. Here on Ojo 961, the one morning show. We're gonna take you down till 9 o'clock. Richard Trumpet, Tim, and DJ Elon. Good morning.

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1: The North Central Regional Health Authority says oxygen supply systems at the Mount Hope Women's Hospital, NICU, continue to be closely monitored by both internal technical teams and the external supplier. Following a temporary low voltage issue over the weekend that affected oxygen line pressure and triggered an alarm, the NCRHA says contingency measures, including activation of the standby reserve oxygen supply, were immediately implemented to maintain oxygen flow and pressure, stressing that at no time were patients left without oxygen or placed at high risk.
2: Two men were killed and two other people injured after a car crashed into a lamppost along the Uriah Butler Highway near Kearney early Sunday morning. The victims are Ronnie Latchman and 24-year-old Jordan Franklin. Police say some occupants were seen liming at a nearby club before the crash.
1: The Trinidad and Tobago Defense Force has clarified that Sterling Figaro, the man reportedly convicted of kidnapping and sexually assaulting two boys, has not been a serving member of the service since April 2021. The clarification came following media reports carrying the headline, "Soldier Guilty of Kidnapping and Sexually Assaulting Two Boys, Ages 12 and 14. The Defense Force says Figaro was discharged from duty, though it did not disclose the reason, only stating that it does not condone behavior that violates the laws of the country or the values of the institution.
2: Police are once more urging citizens to be cautious when buying from online marketplaces. This as cops received a report from a 20-year-old man of Oropun Gardens, Piako, after he paid $2,700 to a man he met in Port of Spain last Thursday for PlayStation 5. He later discovered, however, the box he received contained three large stones instead of the gaming console.
1: And overseas, parents in Mexico have criticized the proposal.

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0: Coming up to 7 o'clock. Good morning to you once again. We're here with you. Richard Trumpet, Tim Tim, Moneybagg in for Elon today.
1: Who's that, bro?
0: Yeah. My money friend boy, my money brethren boy. I'm money brethren.
1: Come on, bro. Come on.

0: this bet is NLCB approved. Alright, go ahead.
1: Relax.
0: At least he in the playoffs.
2: Well, all right. On the bench. But all right. Okay. Yeah. Okay. Small thing. Benny Opro. Thanks, though. Anyhow, we want to say belated happy Mother's Day to all the mothers.
0: Yeah.
2: Right? I hope yesterday you didn't have to work too hard yesterday. Mm. I hope somebody made a meal for you yesterday. And I hope that you got some really nice gifts, because we have to continue to celebrate the mothers. Yeah. Happy Mother's Day to all the moms. Got to say good morning to Bhagwan Singh. Good morning to Althea, Hugo, Roy. Loving the house from Lisa Woods and Fire Farmer. Cordell, good morning to you. And Salvatore is coming in early.
3: There's a body on the ground heading north by courts there. So there is traffic backed up because of that. There's ambulance and police and stuff like that. So
2: not the type of way. Get them a moment off the day, boy.
0: Yeah, man. Probably from one accident to another.
2: Because
0: we saw that one over the weekend there where the car looked like it split in two trumpets.
2: Yeah, boy. I don't know what's taking place, because a lot of...
0: I ain't gonna make no assumptions. I wasn't there about who was driving how and whatever. We don't know.
2: Yeah, we don't know. Well, as we talk about that, let me get quick into our news feed review.
0: How much time you gain, man?
2: Let me set here. We're giving you...
0: You should pay it up here somewhere. Like right here.
2: All right, I'm giving you 2 minutes.
0: 2 minutes?
2: Yeah.
0: All right, 2 minutes.
2: Start.
0: The North Central Regional Health Authority says oxygen supply systems at the Mount Hope Women's Hospital NICU continue to be closely monitored. So basically, trumpet, It had a little alarm went off. The city said the oxygen thing went down. So I remember growing up on that, the ventilators and stuff, when you had asthma, they go and they put the oxygen on your face and you feel better. One time it opened up your lungs and things. So that is something very, very, very, very, very, very, very important. Mm-hmm. I think it was handled well, according to this story here. There was a backup six system. It kicked in when it was supposed to, and everything is all good there. They say no patients were left without oxygen. Round of applause.
2: Right,
0: because when the hospital do stupidness, we just buff. So when they do good, amen.
2: Right.
0: Two men were killed and two other people injured in a car crash. That's the same one we were talking about just now when the car split in two. There's a video circulating showing a gentleman in a party before. Again, we ain't casting no judgment, nothing. We don't know what happened. All we're saying is RIP to the dearly departed and a quick recovery to those that are in critical condition. I believe the driver's in critical and one of the passengers lost their life. So we see how that story unfolds. The Trinidad and Tobago Defense Force says he is not one away. The disowning this man here, I'm speaking about Sterling Figaro.
2: Right.
0: He was reportedly convicted of kidnapping and sexually assaulting two boys, not one boy, two boys. And the newspaper report said soldier guilty of kidnapping and sexually assaulting two boys. And the defense force and Tommy Schmurder came out. I call it your name, Tommy. Come out and say, hey, since 2021. He has not been a serving member of this force, of this service. So don't do that. It reminds me when the man went and allegedly took money, we saw it on camera, from the drugs Susu. That was the name of the Susu, not that they were in any kind of thing like that. And remember, we did an interview with an individual who was a commissioner then, and he was like, hey, that man is a...
2: He's not a police, he's an army.
0: The distancing reminded me of that, but that's funny. And then parents in Mexico saying, hey, let we look to end the school year a month earlier so that we could get the people in, you know, with the traffic on the road, probably, I'm assuming. And the parents are then balling FIFA.
2: Right? Who might be of a very young age, right? To make such a purchase without being advised.
0: Correct.
2: Right? And without going with somebody else who might be, you know, a little bit more experienced in doing that type of purchase. So I don't want to knock the youth man, but so many times we keep hearing stories about people. It's either I go to buy a car or I see something on Facebook Marketplace or some marketplace, and I go and I do it online. And so many times you go on and open this PlayStation box now and you see three big stones.
0: Hey, big stones, smooth too. The sandpaper, that big stone. This big stone and they're beautiful in that box there.
2: You know, this year time to lose a 27. I mean, if you just lose a 7 like Pro, that's all right. A 700, okay. But to lose 27.

0: heaven right now. Noisy boy. So
1: jump it. If it look like a duck, it smell like a duck, it feel like a duck, you're going and get duck.
0: You will get duck because it's not big. It's not big.
1: It's not big.
0: I'm not saying, because we know a lot of people looking for bargains and things.
1: Of course.
0: In this day of time. Now, that's the next thing too. I'm not saying it might be important to the youth man. I don't know.
1: Yeah.
0: But what I'm saying is, so if I hear a fridge or a stove, okay. I hear a fridge or a stove.
1: Mm-hmm.
0: I hear a PlayStation and I go, what are you doing? Please.
1: Chubby, that's why we need Facebook Marketplace police. Just police who are going behind you. If it's setting up people, we setting you up. You understand? Like them people who make it their duty to catch scammers online and in all the different parts of the countries, and they zoom in on them and show them the house and frighten them and all them kind of thing.
0: Gosh.
1: Yeah. We need that. We need somebody.
0: You
1: want to
0: go so far?
1: Yes. I want police all day trumpet when we reach today. Because right now we're stopping the crime. We're trying to solve the crime and we're fighting that fight. But when we get a little extra.
0: So they not crime.
1: It's crime too.
0: Well,
1: but
0: we mean in a serious crime. You feel like you know what? In the vicinity of courts on the highway, right?
1: Court right there.
0: Yeah, that's what Savitri said in the voice note. Yeah, so back to the online purchases. I'm not
1: saying to remain.
2: Morning. Some years ago I took a chance and I during COVID time and I would have bought my son's PlayStation. I met somebody. Well, is that, it wasn't Facebook, but it was on a website online locally. So I took a member of the defense who was. And I went to the police station and I told an officer what was taking place and he came out. So between the two of them, you know, we waited for the seller. We took out the item, we plugged it.

0: a member of the regiment,
1: yeah,
0: and
1: yeah,
0: she asked the officer to come and oversee the scene.
1: Come and oversee, yeah.
0: So, yeah, you had to be, though, and not knocking you.
1: If you're looking for a deal, look for a deal.
0: But you still
1: look
0: had to
1: safely
0: be
1: safely, though.
0: Yeah, yeah, yeah. And especially jump for the cars and things, to be careful.
1: There's a business idea here, you know. Imagine we come out with a polish is not the right word. A strained trumpet. That ain't not the word either. Basically, it's like Facebook Marketplace. We set up a little website where people could sell things, but we verifying that it's real thing to sell and it's not banded. As in, we calling the people, we thinking, we doing a little brief interview before we pop your thing for sale.
0: Karen is still going to get out smartly.
1: True.
0: That PlayStation only has 1 month of life in it. Right? So, yeah, you sleep prone now, they're not telling you, you're still going to get scammed. So when I come and I remember it on you now, eh?
1: Yeah.
0: You verify it. So now I come and pay that money, and that PlayStation last me a month. Now I will back my money from you.
1: But if you do something to the PlayStation, you throw water on it, or what you do to the PlayStation? What
0: As I said before, look for your deals. Look for your deals, however, just be very careful and very mindful, all right?
1: Yes, and deal rhyme. It don't rhyme, but two of them start with duck, eh? So if you look for a proper deal, you might get duck.
0: All right, if you know somebody celebrating a birthday today, send us a WhatsApp message, 7999696,
1: mm-hmm,
0: with the person's name, number, and some information for us to prank them.
2: When Alyssa Dove just find a PS5 for me for 2700, a real, real actual PS5.
1: See?
0: You just find a PS5.
1: No, she said when we set it up, find a PS5 for 27 and she'll join.
0: And she'll buy it.
1: You're
0: buying
1: it. Trumpet, there's some money in it.
0: You're buying it for me, Savitri, or you just. Anyhow.
1: And here what we doing. We just like eBay, we just taking a cut off of your selling price. Yeah, Zan, so if it's at 2700, you're going to get 25. We're going to take a 200. Huh? Proceed one for 26 days.
0: 26 way.
1: Facebook Marketplace.
0: 26, you want it?
1: That's a bullet in it.
0: All you want
1: to
0: do?
1: You want to do, yeah, investigation? Let me do something now.
0: You want to do, you want to do that? You,
1: yeah,
0: want to actually? Brother, man, I don't want.
1: We're going with Tommy.
0: All right, but let me all go there. we could go. We could go. It have a number?
1: It have no number.
0: It have no number.
1: It have a phone number, yes.
3: 2600.
0: All right.
1: Call them the trumpet.
0: Yeah, I will think about calling them. I will think about calling them. Send me the information, bro, and I'll think about calling them. All right, let me take a pause, and when we come back, we have birthdays and more.
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0: speed. It have rule for coming Jamaica.
1: What's up, chap?
0: No lap. No sit down pan, no lap.
1: Huh?
0: No sit down pan, no lap.
1: Huh?
0: No stick out tongue.
1: Like this?
0: No, hey, yo. Why?
1: Why what, chap?
0: Why?
1: Why what?
0: And you see backflip? We don't have no backflip. Black flip.
2: You see the black flip?
0: Black flip.
2: Black flip. Take me out of there.
0: So that was Poppy giving Speed some rules for being in Jamaica. He tell him you can't sit down on nobody's lap.
2: You feel popcorn a little homophobic?
0: Yes.
2: Plenty homophobic.
0: Yes, he is.
2: Aye, aye, aye. So he's giving him
0: Speed. But boy, Speed in Jamaica was... They give him too much to eat, boy. They get it done too much. The first time I see the Dan move a particular way with a girl was with Chetia, boy. Like, he moved a little like,
2: she's well, I'm nice. Glad, because they ain't really too, too sure about Speed.
0: But I guess Speed too much to eat.
2: Speed.
0: Too much to eat in Jamaica, boy. Yeah, it's at a point where the Dan, like, he can't even function, boy. Like, his belly like it was bus.
2: They gave him a key and selfish?
0: Yeah, she helped him make it. Shantia helped him make it.
2: They say the Englishmen bring that to Jamaica, you know, that's not indigenous.
0: Oh, serious?
2: You know, when I was growing up, I thought it had a fish in the sea named saltfish. I didn't know it's a fish that the train salt or the
0: who is this boy? And whole time the Dan was balling Aki and swordfish too, eh?
2: Swordfish.
0: Nice. Sword.
1: swordfish!
0: Yeah, but he wrapped up his Caribbean tour this weekend. So it was really a nice experience, and seeing all the different islands and the way that they embraced him and all of that, and him getting a taste of all the different cultures from island to island. So that was correct. Really a nice vibe and a good look for the entire Caribbean on our own.
2: Correct. Who won the KFC war?
0: He didn't say in the end, because coming down to the end of it, he was saying top three, this top three, and that is top three and all of that. But he didn't say.
2: Somebody gave him a zinger.
0: Yes, somewhere he went and he
2: got a zinger.
0: I think it was in Jamaica, sir.
2: Was Jamaica?
0: I think so.
2: And he had the best song.
0: Yeah, yeah.
2: But I would have you know, Mr. Speed, and KFC should pay for this. But did you know that the zinger was invented in Trinidad and Tobago? In 1984, I believe it was.
0: Right.
2: And it was simply because one of the employees who were in the kitchen decided to be a true Trini. Because we love to put chicken
0: in bread. Yeah, we love that.
2: Better yet if it's spicy, you know, we like it. It's spicy.
0: Yeah.
2: So, big we up. So even though we get that, then...
0: It's still we, so yeah, Kylie. Right?
2: It's still us, you know?
0: Talking about that, it's time to get into birthdays and to brighten up somebody's birthday. All courtesy Massey Stores. And of course, someone would get a chance to win the cake of the month, which is a sea salt caramel cake. Okay, this is Massey Store. So let's make those calls. Let me make
2: I want to big up Massey Stores for having a beautiful Sip, Sing, and Celebrate was the name of it trumpet. It
0: for
2: was
0: mothers.
2: A mummy-tition. Okay, it was not a competition.
0: Ah!
2: It was a mummy-tition.
0: I love it.
2: Right? It was a karaoke tour. Started off in Dumfries Road. That's in the Southland. Went to Maraval, went to West Morins, went to St. Augustine, and then had the grand climax yesterday on Mother's Day at

sisters in Brentwood. Big up the whole team, big up the staff, big up the manager. She gave me a drop home. Beautiful lady. Love her to bits. And yeah, everybody came out and sing for mommy. No, let me go back to this thing here before trumpet buff, man. What is the name of the 9 year old? The 9 year old. What is his name? His name, his name, his name, his name, his name. I see him here. I wonder what prank I'll get for you, boy.

0: Hi, good morning. May I speak to Nolan, please?
1: Okay, one moment.
0: All right. Just set the number up.
2: Hi.
0: Hello, good morning. Hello, good morning.
2: Good morning.
0: Is this Nolan?
2: Yeah.
0: Nolan, are you alone?
2: Yeah.
0: Is the phone on speaker?
2: Yeah.
0: Don't put the phone on speaker. Take the phone off speaker. All right? Yes. Nolan, you're not going to believe
2: me. Yeah.
0: You're not going to believe me, but I'm a time traveler. My name is also Nolan. I'm you from the future. Today's your birthday. You know how I know that?
2: No.
0: Because I'm you from the future. And I can tell you exactly what to do. Are you going to school today?
2: Yeah.
0: Don't go, Nolan. Don't go to school today, Nolan. I'm telling you, if you go to school today, while you're in that vehicle, and while you're in that car, somebody might call you from on radio to say, happy birthday!
3: Happy birthday to you, Nolan.
0: Yes, boy, it's your birthday today, boy. You're live on radio, boy.
3: Hey, but, happy birthday.

0: Nolan, you there?
1: Yeah.
0: All right. Enjoy your birthday today, all right?
2: Bye-bye.
1: Okay, yeah, bye.
0: All right, take care. Say okay, yeah, bye. All right, let's make the second call.
2: Yeah.
0: You have the name, right?
2: Huh?
0: You have the name there?
2: It's something that rhymes with Lester. Let's see, wait, have it here. It is, Becca. This tallest. We got to go back, have a good one here.
0: So wake up then.
2: Huh?
0: Wake up.
2: Yes, wake up.
0: Right, let me try again.
2: Try again. Try again, trumpet. Everything they call you. Everything they call you. Could call you. Everything now is your birthday. Ready, I'm calling you, darling. Mm-hmm.

0: We can get in this one. Hi, hi, hi. So happy birthday goes out to Rebecca James. Tall and beautiful.
1: She not saying at all.
0: Chubby does go and tell she are calling from T and Tech and we have a work for she.
1: To be wall and bull?
0: Huh?
1: I like bull?
0: Exactly that.
1: Now boy.
0: Or LPBC.
1: What?
0: A light pole bulb changer.
1: Wow. Okay. Yes.
0: Turning up the screw the light bulb from the ground.
1: All right. Let's
0: see, get... I don't know that was a concern, Gilfred. You know that kind of way?
1: All right. Let's get into some birthday shouts.
0: Hi,
1: so we already said happy birthday to Becky. Happy birthday, Becky. Happy mm-hmm. birthday as well to Kerleen.
0: Mm-hmm.
1: Paulie, happy birthday to you. It's Chasu's birthday. Happy birthday, Chasu.
0: Hey, big up, Chasu.
1: And Stacy Lulchan.
0: To you as well. Brendan Birdman Pierre, happy birthday to you. Andrea De Silva, happy birthday to you. Dwayne Huggins, Josiah Winters, and Frankie Spoiled Brats, or Ricardo McIntosh. Plenty of people born today, boy. And yesterday, happy belated birthday to Christina Mansour Delis.
1: Nice. 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
3: 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We are one.

0: quantities of cocaine and cannabis seized during police exercises conducted in the southern and eastern divisions over the weekend. Police say two 23-year-old men were arrested in separate incidents in Princeton and San Fernando after officers allegedly found cocaine in their possession, while two elderly men were also held in the Eastern Division for small quantities of cocaine. In Valencia, a 22-year-old man was arrested after officers reportedly discovered 128 grams of cannabis. Investigations are continuing.
1: The North Central Regional Health Authority says no patients were placed at risk following a temporary issue affecting oxygen line pressure at the Mount Hope Women's Hospital NICU over the weekend. The NCRHA says standby oxygen systems were immediately activated after a low voltage issue triggered an alarm, and oxygen supply continues to be closely monitored by technical teams and the external supplier.
0: An American and a French national have tested positive for hantavirus after leaving the outbreak-hit MV Honduras cruise ship, as health officials continue monitoring more than 90 repatriated passengers. The virus has already been linked to three deaths among passengers, although

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oh yeah que t'aimes, oh yeah que t'es là, oh yeah que t'es là.

0: it's moving up to 8 o'clock inside the One Morning Show. Richard Trumpet, Tim, pro in for Elon today. And I just want to find out something before we get into the ultimate throwback, all courtesy Digicel. I want to find out. That's all. Let me play this voice note before I ask this question. I didn't play this voice note earlier, so let me play this first, and then I just want to find out something from you.
1: Good morning, gentlemen. I had a blast for the last 10, 12 days. Didn't get to do a Miss Juve, I missed whatever it was going on during the day. I missed the pan. The only thing I did was Clifton Hill, whatever party that was. I get to start and sort out certain financial things. So I'll be doing some business home. My admirer. Thank you, thank you, thank you very much for being my tour guide. Back out. Chat, gotta start to make back what it is I spent, because I did spend. And yeah, hope to see. Hope. Every time I say when I come home, I say I'd meet up with you guys, and I never do. Hope I can meet up with you guys soon.
0: It will happen, right. Miss FedEx. I'm glad that you enjoyed your time home here in Trinidad. And to your tour guide. All right, my brother.
2: I wonder how much tour you tore. Guidey guide.

0: Love is lovely, though.
1: Lovely, lovely. You're doing that in these shows. Are you proud, all, you know?
0: Are you proud? Are you proud? All right,
1: then. All right, then. Here he comes in one time.
2: Good morning, Miss FedEx. Just saying that so did I. I had a great time as well. Just wanted to know that anytime you're back, I have absolutely no problem guiding you anywhere again. All right? Whether you're coming or you're going. You have a beautiful, blessed day, my dear.
1: Coming or you're going. All right, then. That's a loaded message. That's loaded.
0: Is he coming for me?
1: Hi, hi, hi.
0: It's nice out here. Love is lovely, boy.
1: So the question I wanted to ask.
0: What, if they go and go half on a baby?
1: No, I didn't want to ask that. Tulip, see? So they're doing matchmaking. Well, Tulip, it looks so.
0: Yeah.
1: So if you all hear a listener to the One Morning Show and you see that listener songing and you want to bowl a ball, go right ahead. You never know.
0: You might do that, you know? You can find our sponsor Dave, you know?
1: Hey.
0: We can do a little hookup thing here, a little swipe left. Where's them side of them? No grinder thing though.
1: Nah, yo.
0: Why? The boy. So trouble if a boy want to find a boy on the
1: Why?
0: Popcorn. Popcorn and everything. The Nelly pound speed out of Jamaica, you know. Nelly deport speed with speed. You know?
1: They start a course on the Dan because the Dan didn't know being evil, but you can't really dig out.
0: He's a young fella.
1: He's 21, you can't. So Beanie came, met him. Went in the car, gave him the keys to the Beamer. He still didn't catch.
0: Mm-hmm.
1: Going in the car, he asked to hear the song with Fambo and Beanie, Rum and Red Bull, right?
0: But that's what he says his favorite
1: song. That's one of his favorite dancehall songs. So it's only while that, and when the brethren put on the next song, put on Who Am I?
0: Simmer.
1: Right. And that's when everything, he was like, wait. When the Dan catch, he's like, that put the keys on. Oh, that's you.
0: Well, remember with that potbelly Beanie Man looking like a shadow himself. So I don't know my name recognized.
1: Nah, but it's understandable. For some people who was kind of like, how he don't know Beanie and thing. Nah, it's understandable. It's understandable.
0: Boy, going on that trumpet and not to stray too far, I see a young man make a post on our podcast the other day and he say anything before his time, like, I don't know if he exactly said the date he was born or anything before 2020 something. He said any music come before that he don't know and he don't care to know. And people were coming down on him and saying, how could you, and yada yada yada and thing. But a great point was made that these kids nowadays growing up with way more access to media than we are.
1: Correct.
0: So whereas, what they're saying is, the argument was posed that we know things, our generation knows things from before our generation.
1: Right.
0: So we know about Barry White and we know about Frank Sinatra and we could sing My Way and all of them things, even though that was decades before us.
1: Mm-hmm.
0: So why the new generation not following suit? But then somebody was like, yeah, but this new generation have so much avenues of entertainment and exposure to be exposed to that they don't have to. Remember, we only had two radio stations. One of them was here. You understand?
1: Right.
0: And that is it. So, we were forced basically to know everything. But they have the option of totally ignoring. Because you have one or two of them saying they didn't really know about steel pan and who. So, it was very interesting to me. How we had to judge the young people. Bringing it back to the point of how Speed could not know.
1: Did not know Beanie Man.
0: Beanie Man?
1: Yeah, it's understandable. Yeah. I would knock him for that. Dimples saying, what's going on in here? God's morning, love it. Yeah, well, Dimples, if you hear a listener that you like, you know what to do. So the question I wanted to ask, though, before we trot on. If a fast food outlet or one of those food drop companies and so on don't want to go to a particular area, would you knock them for it? If they don't want to go to a particular area in the country. I saw a post where someone asked, someone asked a food company if they make a delivery in Belmont.
0: We can say a chicken place.
1: You can say a chicken place.
0: A chicken place.
1: And they said, and I quote, never.
0: With 3 exclamation marks.
1: At the end.
0: Never.
1: Would you knock any establishment for making that kind of stance where they're not going to particular areas based on crime and otherwise? Or do

0: Do you view it as only wicked because it had crime all over, it had things happening and everywhere?
1: That is a great question, sir. That is a great question, because on one side, you're victimizing the innocent people of a community who just want to eat your food. But on the other side, you might go into the community and become a victim.
0: Come back.
1: Exactly, because they literally robbing delivery drivers.
2: It goes
1: forward into rideshare drivers
2: as well.
1: I don't know, try to get a little rideshare trumpet to go down Diego Martin and I was rejected twice.
2: Yeah.
1: And that is Diego Martin.
2: So I wouldn't knock it.
3: It's the same way how a lot of the older heads didn't know who Speed was, and like I didn't know who Speed was. So
0: Savitri, what our listeners are saying is that this morning you're sounding like you're grumbling. Did you have a very eventful weekend that puts you in a place where you can't really, you're not too audible this morning? What is the reason for your sounding so?
1: You're back full, Savitri. You need to release.
2: Yeah, what?
1: You're back.
2: What?
1: You need to let go. You need to hire.
2: All right, somebody's saying you have safety first, so they're not knocking any company who don't want to go particular place. They're saying safety is priority.
4: So, morning, guys. No, you can't really knock the establishment, you know, because the establishment is thinking of their employees' safety, right?
1: Yeah.
4: For example, where I work, we are guided by the TTPS.
1: Mm.
4: Once the TTPS say this area is a hotspot to us, we are not going to go in that particular area, right? We will make arrangements for you to either collect, or you could choose an alternative location where you can have your item dropped off or so on, right? But the organization has to take responsibility in keeping their employees safe.
2: Mm-hmm. 777 is saying safety first. Also, Kevin said morning, you will knock anybody. Safety first. Trini Ras from Miami. Blessing, guys.
1: What's up,
2: question,
1: brother?
2: If a glass broke and you glue it together, is it still a broken glass?
1: If a glass breaks.
2: You see that question here? That question.
1: Well, it depends on...
2: My man Daniel with that question.
1: It sure does. What is the man name of the cat again? We put it in our box. And if the cat alive and if the cat dead... It reminded me of that scenario, because it depended on who you're asking the question. If I knew the glass before it broke, then it's still a broken glass.

0: Wait, you are a civil?
1: I didn't even know that one, trumpet. I didn't even check for that.
0: Wow.
1: The ambulance too afraid to go back.
0: Yeah. So if the ambulance, well, can I really fill then the answer my question? Because if the ambulance don't want to go, I can't expect to get a box of chicken, right? I go can't get a box of chicken. That's just what it is. I work food drop part time and I don't care what the company says. I am not going certain places. Sometimes I accept the order and when I realize where it is, I cancel. In everything, use wisdom. Some risks are not necessary. Well, let's see what's going on, right? So even from that aspect, they're saying no. I might get an order and I not going. Me care what the company say. I not going. Send somebody else. Me, I ain't going.
1: That why is supposed to have one. Here, Bravona. Oh, just make sure you wind your windows down, right? Right, buddy? Wind your windows down. Is your front glass tinted? No. Go on a bicycle. Go on a bicycle. Let them see you. And yeah.
0: 364 saying, I don't give them wrong for making that comment. As the saying, go ask, might not remember, but tree does never forget.
1: Mm-hmm. But what I'm saying, though, is to all these people, whereas you might be putting a little stigma on certain areas, rightfully so, because it ain't your fault. You ain't give them that stigma. It was there before you opened your business. Mm. You know what I mean? But just pay attention to the landscape of crime and realize that the hot spots, I don't know if they are exporting their crime or whatever, but the hot spots have rivals now, eh? Mm-hmm. To have different areas that you're gladly going into.
0: Yet, that you're not accustomed yet. Mm-hmm. And
1: it's all the crime in the world up there, and it's not the usual suspects. Correct. It's not always Cyril Chiren. And
0: so that's why the question is interesting, because in this year time, certain places that you're accustomed hearing, you're hearing the newscast, you're hearing the news feed, you understand.
1: One of them
0: that
1: start with a V. I don't want to victimize
2: right out of my mouth. I know of a particular delivery driver who lives in a particular area of Trinidad, and he and all does not go in that area just so when he's doing deliveries.
0: Imagine he living there and he balling. Nah, dog, I'll cargo up there. I ain't making it. But you live in there!
1: Said
0: I ain't going up there, boy. I ain't going up there. Safety first. I experienced that in my area at times. Once there's a spike, the colonel not coming unless the driver is from the area.
1: And he's a colonel, eh? He from the army, trumpet. And the colonel,
0: the colonel ball. Me?
1: They say that certain area, Disney Jarell, and all of them coming on.
0: Jarell say, hey, what is that 364 thing about, boys? Jarell, boy, what are you doing, boy? All right, sorry, my brother.
1: Sorry, Jarell.
0: Right. I don't give them, all right, let me save it now. I'm saving it now, my brother. Right. Yeah, well, I understand both sides because I would feel a way, right? I mean, but you ought to understand the area you're living to, and you ought to understand that sometimes some companies would decide they're not going there. It could be a delivery from, you might order something online, and when it's time for the delivery to take place, them ain't going there. You might go and you're feeling hungry, but you ain't feeling to take a taxi or jump in your vehicle. Hard luck, they're not delivering there. You had to understand it.
1: Jumper, they see, now, you know my entrepreneurial spirit is kicking. Maybe we need to open up a Batman chicken place, trumpet. Batman chicken. BMC. Nah, boy, that's all like BMC, boy. Like BMC chicken. All right. All
0: right.
1: Forget that. Forget all that.
0: Right. When we come back.
1: Ultimate.
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1: Already?
0: 4 minutes before the midday scandal now.
1: Monday
0: before
1: done?
0: before we tread, yeah.
1: Wow.
0: Before we tread, yeah, this now, boy. Someone sent a message here. They say, good morning. I'm a rideshare driver. I used to go anywhere until one night I was stopped and told I can't be here because my number plate has 7 in it. Oh, yeah, you shipping us, I see, eh? Let me say it again. Let me say it one more time. Good morning. I'm a rideshare driver. I used to go anywhere until one night I was stopped and told I can't be here because my number plate has 7 in it.
1: So
0: all hotspot areas are now off limits for me.
1: So
0: that is at a different level, actually.
1: So we had to change we middle digit then.
0: Well, yeah. 9.1.
1: So me going through that, you know?
0: Daddy, I find that is a different level.
1: I go stay home.
0: That is a different level, boy. Like, really, boy?
1: I go stay home. You imagine you reach by St. Peter's Gate, trumpet. I say, Peter, boy, how you reach here so early? And you, boy, Peter, boy.
0: I went to a place there and they tell my wife, I've done my thing and they done my old boy, dog, boy.
1: Nah, boy.
0: Well, if dicey level anything, then, well, then.
1: We need to do better.
0: Now, we have no hope, boy. We have no hope.
1: We need to do better, but, boy.
0: Like, really, boy? And so, yeah, a brethren of mine went through that same thing recently. He went to an area, I wouldn't say where it is, and. Yeah, he take the walk thinking, well, and by the time he reach.
1: Robbery?
0: Robbery, boy.
1: You all right, though?
0: Yeah, you all right now.
1: All right. You get back.
0: You end up in the trunk. Yeah, you get back.
1: Get back the car?
0: Yeah. All right, good. Well, then, I don't know, boy. It ain't easy, boy. You know what to do again, boy.
1: And it's so frightening.

0: WhatsApp me or contact them and let me get in, Trumpet.
1: All right.
0: Let me get in.
1: Okay, cool. Yeah. I'm with it. All right. Up next.
0: Idea Frido.
1: Up next, Mende Scandal.
0: I take 3.4 billion.
1: To keep Tommy and Karen. They're going to take you to 12 noon, all right?
0: Speaking of Scandal, Trumpet, you hear about that thing with how the reporter went to talk to somebody about HDC and they offer him money to hush and information about the previous government files to bust on them instead. And you know he do?
2: We do.
0: He tell everybody everything. Tomorrow we go talk about that.
2: Ojo 961.

0: streets to the airwaves. 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
1: I ain't in your beats and you ain't in mine. Yeah, we both outside. That's my type.

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1: You just us and this, but they can't trust us in this, cause I'm trying in this high. 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

0: Good morning, Trinidad and Tobago, and a very blessed morning, Ojo World. We are in a brand new week. Yeah, the month of May. I know yesterday was Mother's Day. Shout out to those of you that celebrated with your mom. You went all out to ensure that you felt appreciated yesterday. Not even your mom's, but probably a mother in your life. Yeah, the mother of your kids, your wife, your aunt, your sister. You know, you came together and showed the mothers in your life the love that they deserve. Yeah.
1: Love and appreciation,
0: yeah? I know we don't say, as customary, though, like, show on Mother's Day alone, try to show it here wrong, yeah, you know what I mean? Every day, every of us so often, you know, just a little appreciation, yeah? A little rose here, a little, not that type, but a little flowers, a little chocolate, whatever she like, you know, just surprise her randomly on a Monday like this, and I'll just say, hey, let's go out for dinner.
1: Yeah,
0: just randomly, a random drive, treats. Try your best. But most importantly, Father's Day right around the corner. And now that we over, Mother's Day, Father's Day right around the corner. So all have time to prepare. So you see the same style of all I get yesterday, we only go all out for the Father's Day same because we are no let's do we best.
1: Yeah.
0: We just hold it down. So the same energy all I get, triple it and thing up on, you know, let you feel appreciated.

0: Because I believe International Women's Day going already to end.
1: I think so.
0: So the first half of the year, let us get two things.
1: Yeah.
0: You understand? Yeah. Is that International Men's Day to end?
1: Yeah.
0: You see, we didn't even show because it's not like a big deal now. Yeah. But it should have International Men's Day.
1: No appreciation.
0: Let me see. International.

0: contact the relevant persons with regards to sending music and requesting all that. So the same space that's sending music, it's the same way when they send the music that's request a little interview and open it and hear for you.
1: Correct, it's right.
0: Simple as that. How's the weekend, Karen?
1: It was good, you know, active.
0: Yeah.
1: Yeah, it was nice. A nice weekend.
0: Right,
1: yeah. Yesterday I rest up the one. It was a nice weekend.
0: Yeah, I rest yesterday. So, so much so. I rest after the Sunday lunch.
1: Yeah.
0: You know, that way you know when I meal hit your drink. Yeah. I don't normally sleep on a Sunday now. But
1: serious?
0: You see, nah, don't sleep on a Sunday because
1: it's an important day for the sleeping. So.
0: I can't sleep during the day because last night, dog, pressure.
1: Serious?
0: Because once I sleep during the day, bro, later in the night, I'll be tossing and turning. I cannot go back and sleep.
1: A nap is necessary in my life.
0: Well, bro, I didn't take a nap. I take a sleep. I take a sleep from there. You see, like, I would 1 o'clock shit to like about 5 o'clock.
1: Now, what do you overdo?
0: I did mistake, bro. If you see me last night, all 11, 12 o'clock, I watching the scene like, oh God.
1: What going on with me, yeah, boy?
0: I put on the TV, I fed up watch TV, I play game, I get up and go on outside. The only thing I ain't going to do is lie down in the road, boy, because I was out of options, I didn't know what to do again, boy. I didn't know what to do again, then eventually you see Pip, man, guess what happened? I wake up real early.
1: Serious?
0: Yeah. With nothing to do again, and it seems I get up and walk outside.
1: Yeah.
0: I think I watch the stars. I think I say, oh boy, dog, but I'll never sleep during the day again.
1: I think I'll leave my room.
0: It'll be too cold, boy. I just feel like by me, there'll be snow in the morning. It's too cold to be on that. But for the most part, I run some FC 2026 this weekend. Reggie and him come and storm by me.
1: Yeah.
0: Yeah, son?
1: Yeah.
0: Big tournament, everybody running. I thought I was real good in the FC 26, but boy.
1: You like yourself.
0: Yeah, I like myself, man. Not even halftime, and men done scoring 3 goals and thing on my face.
1: Yeah, the rest up.
0: And it wasn't me alone. It was one particular bridging, and this man has eat, drink, and sleep FC 25, though. Yeah. Man, clear up everybody.
1: Serious?
0: Halftime. Before halftime, and next. Because 3 goals is chrome now, boy. Yeah. So once you score 3 goals, and you had to come off the country. And he gave everybody a piece, though. Tell me inside the goal and say, nah, but I come back for you, boy. You know, can I? But it's a good, it's a nice competition. Shout out to the people that play the game religiously. I'll be back up and running just now, though. I'd go in the training grounds and try something. I'd learn some new thing, boy. Because, boy, I take it now. That kind of looks like it. All right, hey guys, you can celebrate mom with unbeatable deals at Courts. You can grab a 65-inch. Well, wait a minute. That's up until the 9th of May. So which means I got to go to this one. All right, disregard that and listen up here. It's game on with appliance deals at Courts. 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World Cup, Karen. Oh, yeah, you ain't thinking that. World Cup. I know plenty of people, and my son and them tell me the back in the side or whoever it is.
1: Serious?
0: Mm-hmm. Is this person sending out? That's all I feel, you need to find a new workplace. Nah, boy. Because almost every single situation she has bring to me is something about her cool. I feel you need to...
1: Yeah,
0: the same person, boy. Because you're what she said now. Why do co-workers hate it so much when you stay to yourself? That's all you were going on. You have to do up a resume, beat your resume, and start to search on you up. Because clearly, that workplace here is not for you, boy.
1: It's a toxic environment.
0: Yeah, because I find like right through, but because if I go through chat here again, it says, previously said I was asking a male friend how much money a concrete finisher. What? Channel that. That's all. If you need help updating your resume, heal me. I could assist. But clearly, that environment is full of toxicity, and you need to get out of there. Because what? I can get my tune or two now. We keeping it smooth today. It's Monday, full of music. That is how we staying on the Ojo 961. Kung Fu Karen, Tough Chat Tequila, and the Tommy Smurder. Yet at 12 noon.

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1: The trending stories in this hour brought to you courtesy The Kiss Beacon Company. Police investigations are continuing into last week's deadly Belmont shooting, which claimed the lives of three people and left a fourth victim hospitalized. Antonia Kane Caffey, the mother of 23-month-old Akini Caffey, who was killed in the attack, has reportedly shown slight improvement in her condition. Five people were arrested and quantities of cocaine and cannabis seized during police exercises conducted in the southern and eastern divisions over the weekend. Police say two 23-year-old men were arrested in separate incidents in Princeton and San Fernando after officers allegedly found cocaine in their possession, while the two elderly men were also held in the Eastern Division for small quantities of cocaine. In Valencia, a 22-year-old man was arrested after officers reportedly discovered 128 grams of cannabis. Investigations are continuing. The North Central Regional Health Authority says no patients were placed at risk following a temporary issue affecting oxygen line pressure at the Mount Hope Women's Hospital, NICU, over the weekend. The NCRHA says the standby oxygen systems were immediately activated after a low voltage issue triggered an alarm, and oxygen supply continues to be closely monitored by the technical teams and the external supplier. An American and a French national have tested positive for hantavirus after leaving the outbreak-hit MV Honduras cruise ship, as health officials continue monitoring more than 90 repatriated passengers. The virus has already been linked to three deaths among passengers, although health officials say the risk of a wider outbreak remains low. And finally, U.S. military surveillance flights near Cuba have surged in recent months, with at least 25 intelligence-gathering missions reported since February involving Navy and Air Force aircraft and drones operating near Havana and Santiago de Cuba. This is amid heightened tensions as the Trump administration expands, sanctions, and labels Cuba a national security threat. And there you have it, the trending stories here in TNT and all across our Ojo world to this hour. The trending stories are brought to you courtesy The Kiss Beacon Company.
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And I know I sound dramatic, yeah. But I know I had to have it, yeah. For the money, I'm a savage, yeah. I be itching like I had it, yeah. I'm surrounded 20 bags, yeah. But they didn't know me last year, yeah. 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

0: You finally do a proper thing, boy.
1: Yeah, but how are we end up performing down there? I ain't getting...
0: Apparently, it had a little issue with...
1: It's Valiant.
0: Oh. Yeah, so apparently, flight, he missed his flight, and... Well, he actually sent a video.
1: Yeah, I see Valiant post a video stating that, you know, it wasn't the promoter's fault.
0: Yeah, it wasn't the promoter's. Well, I actually played that because that was, like, after our performance.
1: Right.
0: So, you know, the party was done on a high because, you know, we...
1: Oh, so they didn't let them know that Valiant was performing before, right?
0: Not as yet. Not as yet. So after we done playing, I think the promoters went and take the...
1: Well, all of them
0: went up on
1: out.
0: Stage. Everybody come up on stage and, you know, they say...
1: Apologies,
0: you know, we just always...
1: And, yeah.
0: We just always come up for it. We
1: TJ. Yeah.
0: Come, thing, you know, so... It was, you know, circumstances beyond the control and whatnot, but the event was real proper.
1: They played the video,
0: and then they say, well, you know what? People was cursing, you know, people was vexed because it had a lot of people come to see Valiant. And after the video, they just went in, stabbed right here, what going on? Thing, he come and do a little hosting thing, you know, thing, but...
1: And all that short world sell ships in my car, I don't want to hear you,
0: man.
1: Come
0: up
1: on the stage, man.
0: Right, you know, thing, and then he drop it. Boy, the crowd gone.
1: Yeah, and he started the shooting.
0: Yeah, he started this one time. Them girls started to burn out, but because
1: Valiant. You don't care about Valiant no more.
0: Yeah, chilly bad, boy. But I believe this was one of his first performances
1: first
0: in Trinidad.
1: Performances,
0: in Trinidad.
1: Yeah, I mean, he performed like other small thing, like
0: Nobody,
1: well,
0: France
1: within
0: and
1: the area.
0: Yeah, that was saying it locally, not locally.
1: Yeah.
0: You can say you can outright say that the first thing.
1: It's the first performance.
0: Yeah, this is actually first performance.
1: First public performance.
0: First public performance. Yeah. And the boy did good.
1: And for a crowd like that, because as you know, Frequency All of Us is a big crowd.
0: And a big, nice, mixed crowd.
1: Mm-hmm, mm-hmm.
0: And he did a proper thing, brother. Yeah. If I tell you that, that kind of saved the promoters.
1: Yeah. Who else you would have bring?
0: It had nobody else but a Trinidad artist that nobody ever, a Swanee.
1: Yeah.
0: Or a Cayman, or, you know, it would have had to be that. Well, you know, Plumpy.
1: Yeah.
0: Or Meds, some kind of thing.
1: Correct.
0: But you know, it had to drive them up the road.
1: Mm-hmm.
0: Yeah, some of them up the going up the road, boy.
1: Yeah, so Cayman would have been the best bet.
0: That the only option. That
1: he performed other songs on the cover.
0: Everything.
1: Yeah.
0: He went in. Yeah.
1: Obzocky thing too.
0: Yes, boy. He went in, boy. Flat the place, boy.
1: Nah, but I good vibes, boy.
0: Nah, good vibe, good vibe.
1: I'm hoping to see him perform again at some point in time.
0: I just with the little SOE and thing, you know, the police service, well, the protective services, they're actually doing a lot of work. Big man thing, despite, you know, the crime.
1: Mm-hmm.
0: The crime seems like it real high and out of control. A lot of things going on. But, you know, from the inside, I can tell you that the protective services, they're putting in a lot of work. And hopefully, by the grace of the Father, we could get some kind of peace in the place, boy. You know, while all these so-called gang leaders and bosses, you know, the lock up, they're up the road.
1: Mm.
0: Everybody get the detention order.
1: Mm.
0: That's the PDO.
1: Yeah.
0: I think, you know, one of the ministers

0: you know, either Homeland Security or somebody could go up. Which part they keeping them?
1: All that reason.
0: Yes, boy, brother, boy, keep some kind of meeting. I think that's a very good initiative to kind of, at least, it's something to try.
1: Yeah.
0: Bring everybody together up there, because nobody cannot fight. They can't do nothing when they're up there. Mm. Everybody, amongst everybody, and let them behave for themselves. Go up there, keep a little meeting, and let them know here what's going on.

0: contingent. Because, like, for instance, previously to this, they would have spoken about the Zosu, meaning that certain zones they would have
1: Hold them. Certain zones,
0: I just find like under the SUE, well, still implement the Zosu, meaning that.
1: Well, watch.
0: Going in police post.
1: Is just
0: a smaller SOE.
1: A structured SOE.
0: Right, so this is what I'm saying.
1: But
0: so
1: to me, I being real at here, probably is a good initiative wherever, because I believe the SOE does care run for more than a certain amount. I know it has something to do with that, but the SOE is really the diabetes.
0: But I'm not feeling like it's SOE.
1: Well,
0: especially like I'm not seeing like it's SOE in the pandemic.
1: All right. The reason why, you know, the public probably ain't seeing it is because it's not a SOE with a curfew.
0: Well,
1: when they implement the curfew,
0: well,
1: that is when it does.
0: I don't even agree with the curfew, because here what I say, why I don't feel is a SOE. Meaning that,
1: you see, the
0: when
1: crime,
0: I hear, no, not that.
1: Yeah.
0: Meaning now, if I hear SOE and I see an SOE, here what, as the civilians, meaning that us, like Karen and myself, here we go see the SOE, right? If I see 2-3 of them jeep and them big arm transporting with the transport the regiment and thingy, or they pull up in these so-called zones I want to put these also in, and have the men walking in the streets. A police post in that area, the mobile police and them, an eye in the sky. Like, we want to see and feel like it's
1: feel the presence.
0: We feel like it's just like a regular
1: like for the crime plan. For the crime plan.
0: That's my only thing, but I want to see it.
1: It's another thing called the crime plan. I don't know if you're, I think that was in 2010 or 11 somebody. That was the crime plan where everybody came together. Actually, like all the Coast Guard, you know, volunteers, all the police, you know, everybody come together and do little foot patrols to Levante.
0: So that's what I want to see. I want to see foot patrols in the same zones all I wanted to put Zose in. I was hoping that we see that now, boy.
1: But you don't think they're doing that right
0: I
1: now?
0: I don't know. I'm not seeing it.
1: But tell me, I telling you they're doing it.
0: Oh, okay.
1: They're doing it. The clamping down certain places, but you're seeing what's going on.
0: True.
1: You cannot stop everything.
0: Yeah.
1: You can't, no matter how hard you
0: but
1: patrol.
0: But I think people don't want it. It's not the stopping, you know. It's just the fact that if something happen here today in front of that traffic road,
1: you find it should have some
0: quick
1: response.
0: Quick response. By the time you buy next, we know it's not possible.
1: It's impossible. But let me see. Well, I see they got plenty vehicles and they got some new vehicles.
0: What crime solution, or solving a crime quicker than?
1: Yeah.
0: Like, well, if something happen now, we want to see that man get draped up by the time he's done so.
1: But actually, that been happening, you know? Look how much home invasions gets. But I'm saying, aside from the bad, don't get me wrong, you know, I'm not blocking or trying to protect nothing, but aside from the bad, there's plenty good boy, because they be real, within the SOE, the pass are serious, bro, you know? It's a plenty pest lockdown right now, plenty.
0: But it's still that thing happening, and there's no problem.
1: And you can't stop that.
0: Well, go, we want to see all the park up inside. But we want to see Jeep park
1: and
0: up.
1: And here has been the problem. You know when you lock down the place fully?
0: What?
1: Curfew, everything. You know people does have a problem because
0: two
1: they say
0: plenty in the area?
1: No, businesses.
0: Oh, well,
1: when it's curfew,
0: then we can't be.
1: But you always cut down everything.
0: Exactly, so business will be affected.
1: Business will be affected wherever.
0: But
1: when it's curfew and thing, you know the place going and be calm, right? It's not going and have anything, right? When the place locked down, your vehicle, the roads, everything's supposed to be clear. So it's going to be far easier to pull on a view. What you're doing outside here?
0: Yeah.
1: Anything on the road afterwards, you're pulling on them, whatever. But as I tell you, it's a give and take.
0: Yeah, damn if you do, damn if you don't.
1: Damn if you don't. So you could lock down the country fully, you know, lock it down, you know, implement a curfew. 6 p.m., 7 p.m.,
0: because
1: everything's supposed to be inside and you're sure.
0: Because as somebody said the other day, the SOE kind of lose the you have to pay it by like the power now, boy. Meaning not the power, but remember when like when you hear SOE, people are saying, well, look good, SOE boy thing. But it ain't feeling like it's SOE, so
1: but
0: it kinda it losing its sting to we now.
1: But when you had to have a reason to be on
0: exactly.
1: The road.
0: So it's not this thing.
1: You really walk that?
0: Well, if that's what we have to do to get the place good, well,
1: you have to have a reason to be on the road.
0: Because at the end of it all, even when you had to provide a reason to me, I never had no problems. A reason.
1: Yeah, because it's a law abiding.
0: Exactly. So the only people that would have a problem is people that are not law abiding. So if I had to sit down in traffic because at the end of it all, I have a road search up to make sure that it's going to be outside. And I had to go through that for the betterment long term.
1: I
0: don't mind.
1: If it's that.
0: And I'm sure plenty of people agree with me. If that we have to go through now, just a betterment down the road.
1: So you're willing to take that squeeze?
0: If that we have to do, right?
1: Yeah, motion at all, you know, when they give you that one. You have to have a reason, you know.
0: Yeah.
1: Hey, I'm going now, I'm right. No, hey.
0: Wait, pass.
1: No, boy.
0: Pass.
1: Back inside, boy.
0: Back inside.
1: Stay in.
0: Yeah. I mean, at the point in time when you had to go through it under the COVID, it was stressful, you know.
1: It was stressful.
0: But at the end of it all, I saw the

0: trying to manage the spread of COVID and
1: things. And the place was managed.
0: Exactly. So I guess it has to do a lot with them coming out and telling you, hey, this is going to happen. And as you go along, even if you're going through it,
1: yeah,
0: you're showing me where's your long-term benefit now. Like coming out and telling you down the road that we're doing this because of so and so. Bear with me now, boy. So it goes hand in hand, boy. But my thing is, I want to see and feel like you're not SOE.
1: I want to feel it.
0: I want to feel like SOE. I feel like it's not feeling SOE. It should feel like a normal day. And the same way I feel in the criminal, I'm saying the same, boy.
1: What?
0: Is that normal day, boy? SOE, boy. I mean, feel like it's SOE, mean seeing nothing.
1: I feel you.
0: That's just me, boy.
1: I feel you. Let me see how it go. Let me see how it go.
0: How long before you done? I don't even know.
1: I'm supposed to finish just now. Because it's 3 months. I think I'm supposed to finish just now. That could be maybe June, July, maybe early July, June, something.
0: Let me see, hopefully they step it up and you know thing and
1: I think it's in June, middle of June and thing I'm supposed to finish. Let me see how it goes.
0: Let me see.
1: Hey, I have some information here coming out from Subway. 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

0: following a fire at a St. Julian Road home 1 week ago. 47-year-old Hari Prasad Ramutar was granted bail in the sum of $150,000, bringing it still taken in this moment. And finally, U.S. President Donald Trump is set to visit China this week for talks with President Xi Jinping in what will be the first such visit by a U.S. leader in nearly a decade. The three-day trip comes as both countries continue to navigate a fragile trade truce following years of tariff tensions and economic retaliation. The visit is expected to focus on trade issues and efforts to stabilize relations between the world's two largest economies. And there you have it, the trending stories here in TNT and all across our Ojo world to this hour. Keep it locked. We'll be back.
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0: fly with the stars in the skies. 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I believe that life is a prize.
1: Still wanna say happy Mother's Day to all mothers. You didn't get to see it yesterday.
0: I fire, I get what I desire. It's my empire.
1: And yesterday was rough for many.
0: Sprinkle holy water upon
1: sending love to you.
0: In this very moment, I'm king. 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
1: manager. 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
1: The East-West Corridor Football Fraternity is mourning the sudden loss of footballer Randy Ramcharan, who collapsed and died on the bench shortly after he asked to be substituted in an over 40 final on a Saturday night. 45-year-old Ramcharan played for just 15 minutes in the Edinburgh 500 Masters football final. He was a team leader and the buzz behind the football alumni of the St. Augustine Secondary School. He was rushed to the Chagona's health facility after he collapsed, but it was already too late. The TTPS will be battling a speed on the roads when they roll out of the new enforcement devices to detect and control speeding motorists. They will launch the initiative on the Audrey Jeffers of Foreshore at 8 o'clock tomorrow morning with a high-power team in attendance, including the Homeland Security Minister, the Transport Minister, and the top cop, Alistair Guerrero. Meanwhile, the identity of the woman who was found on the Churchill-Roseville Highway near Aranjuez has not yet been revealed. Police are asking the public for help, even though the woman of East Indian descent was carrying a black backpack. There was nothing to indicate her identity. Her body was found around 5 o'clock this morning, and it is believed she is a road fatality. And there are no visible signs of oil on the water near the Venezuelan coastline, according to Trinidad and Tobago's Energy Minister Rudlal Munilal, who said a small offshore oil spill was successfully contained. Venezuela has accused the TNT of causing serious environmental damage in coastal areas in the Venezuelan states of Sucre and Delta Amacuro. Trinidad said the spill was detected on May 1st by Heritage Petroleum Company Limited, involved an estimated 10 barrels of oil, and was contained the same.
2: Saturday, 16th May.
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1: And it's brought to you this hour by the Kiss Baking Company. Three people were shot, one of whom was badly wounded when gunmen in a car ambushed them while they were walking along a Thomas Trace in Arouca just after 9 o'clock on Sunday night. Thankfully, there were passers-by who took them to the hospital, where two have been treated and warded. A bullet only grazed the head of a third man. The family of a man killed in a 2025 mass shooting in Florida State University has filed a lawsuit against OpenAI in the U.S., a court claiming the shooter was aided by ChatGPT in planning the attack. The family of Atiru Chaba filed the lawsuit on Sunday in a Florida federal court against the company and the man who was charged in the shooting, Phoenix Ickner, and it is at least the second lawsuit filed in the U.S. accusing OpenAI of facilitating a mass shooting. India has given the assurance that it will assist the government of Trinidad and Tobago to digitize the National Archives. It was just one of several 8 MOUs signed between the two countries, which includes preparing the Ministry of Foreign Affairs building to run on solar energy. There will be cooperation in the areas of vector control as well as infrastructure upgrade on Nelson Island. And in Guyana, while President Ali is away on international duties, Vice President Barra Jagdeo is opening the doors and is hosting a major public day event alongside several cabinet members and senior ministry officials. They are meeting directly with citizens, offering Guyanese from any part of the country the chance to walk in and raise their concerns without the need for appointments, letters, or political affiliation. And Texas Attorney General Ken Paxton filed a lawsuit against Netflix today as he accused the streaming company of spying on children and other consumers by collecting their data without consent and designing its platform to be addictive. Texas said Netflix has for years falsely represented consumers that it did not collect or share user data, when in actual it tracked the viewing habits and preferences and sold the data, making billions of dollars a year. The complaint that was filed this morning states, when you watch Netflix, Netflix watches you. So there you have it. That's the news stories trending this hour. And it's all brought to you by the Kiss Baking Company.
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1: I ain't in your beats and you ain't in mine, hit 'em. 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

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But make my own money like the

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1: The Caribbean Examinations Council, CXC, is warning that submitting work generated wholly and significantly by AI amounts to academic dishonesty. In a direct message to students, teachers, and parents, CXC insists that AI detection software will not be used as the sole basis for decisions about a student's work, especially as it relates to the school-based assessment, the SBA. CXC reminded that all a teacher-student relationship, which is built over months of observations, draft conversations, and guidance, remains essential on how SBAs are moderated and assessed. Victor Wembanyama was ejected for the first time in his NBA career for elbowing an opponent as his San Antonio Spurs side were beaten 114-109 by the Minnesota Timberwolves in Game 4 of the Western Conference semifinals. The incident was initially called an offensive foul as fans of the Timberwolves chanted, "Kick him out, kick him out." The Timberwolves' victory on Sunday levels the best of seven series at 2-each before Game 5 in San Antonio, Texas on a Tuesday. Also on

0: 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The system is completed by a 344-kilowatt battery energy storage system. So there you have it. That's a new story trending this hour. Right here on board of the Ojo Wheel.
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1: Yo, this is what's trending at this time, and it's brought to you by Quartz, bringing value home. The TTPS will be battling speed on the roads. When they roll out the new enforcement devices to detect and control speeding motorists, they will launch the initiative on the Audrey Jeffers Force Show at 8 o'clock tomorrow morning with a high-powered team in attendance, including the Homeland Security Minister, Transport Minister, and the top... that should be the Police Commissioner, Alistair Guevara.
3: Meanwhile, police are asking the public for help to identify the woman who is believed to be a road fatality and whose body was found on the Churchill Roosevelt Highway near Aranjuez this morning. Even though the woman of East Indian descent was carrying a black backpack, there was nothing to indicate her identity.
1: And the East-West Corridor Football Fraternity is mourning the sudden loss of footballer Randy Ramcharan, who collapsed and died on the bench shortly after he asked to be substituted in an over 40 final on Saturday night. 45-year-old Ramcharan played for just 15 minutes in the Edinburgh 500 Masters football final. He was a team leader and the buzz behind the football alumni of the St. Augustine Secondary School. He was rushed to the Shagonas Health Facility after he collapsed, but it was already too late.
3: Also seeing that the Ministry of Health is the victim of fake news. It has issued a statement today saying that a memo currently in circulation regarding the temporary closure of schools is fake. The memo, published online, carries the ministry's letterhead.
1: And lastly, Northern Division Police reported that they seized 820 grams of ganja that was wrapped in clear plastic and hidden in a drain along Rapsey Street in Curep, but they arrested no one, as it was in Maloney when they destroyed 65 ganja plants in the area behind Britain Boulevard. However, they arrested a Venezuelan national after people complained that he was going around the Curep area bursting people's garbage. They found him on a priority bus route in Curep.
3: All right. And one more story. Venezuela's interim president, Delcy Rodriguez, is not backing down on her country's claim to Guyana's Essequibo region and told the International Court of Justice today that the people of Venezuela have already decided how the border controversy with Guyana should be resolved. When they voted in a referendum in December 2023, Delcy Rodriguez said the government had a mandate to defend the Essequibo region in line with international law. So those are the stories trend.
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0: 653 number on the WhatsApp. No, we're not taking WhatsApp calls today. The line's working. If you want to win, you have to call 628-9336. 628-9336. Someone has been calling. I guess they know the drill. Hello.
1: Hi, good afternoon.
0: Good afternoon, what's up?
1: Burger King chicken.
0: You say not check in like a real Trini, check in. Burger King chicken. Yeah, let me check in. Alright.
1: But I want to check in Burger King right now to get a chicken.
2: Well, alright. Well, here what to do, I'll make it easy for you. Give me two of the sandwiches, the chicken sandwiches currently available at Burger King. Easy thing.
1: Because

0: and the American.
1: American? What kind of American?
0: American chicken sandwich.
1: Oh, that's what we're talking about. Well, all right.
2: Be very clear.
1: Well, you can check in.
2: Yeah.
1: You can check right in.
2: Check in.
1: Yeah, I ain't been waiting on you.
2: All right, Damon is going to take your information. Thank you very much for calling, because we have another. Well, we have one more to give away, right? But yeah, if you love good chicken, well, if you love a good chicken sandwich, Burger King has you covered, from the iconic original chicken sandwich to the American chicken, to the chicken club, and of course, the star of the show, the Thai King. Yeah? But as I said, they have a lot. Oh, no one access. Right, nice. They have a lot of options, as I said earlier, right? It's the Thai King chicken sandwich, the original chicken sandwich, American chicken sandwich, chicken club sandwich, and the tender grill sandwich, or cheese lover king chicken sandwich. That one sounds good. Yum. Yummy, yummy, yummy. So we're just waiting until we get that name, and then we're gonna try the lines again. But yeah, looking for nuggets? They've got you covered. They have the chicken nuggets, and then they have another option, which is the plant-based nuggets available at Burger King. Some chicken fest on there. But once you call,

0: Honestly, though, the chicken was very nice.
1: You had the leg just now, too. I saw you.
0: Yes.
2: Yeah.
3: Oh, you had the leg just because we see you jumping on. Yeah, woman.
0: Succulent. Tasty. Hello. Hello.
4: Hello, good day.
0: Yes,
4: good day.
0: Right, ready?
4: Hi.
0: Oh, hi.
4: Burger King chicken, chicken. Burger King chicken, chicken. Burger King chicken, chicken.
0: Right. You like nuggets?
4: Yes, I do.
0: All right. You know they have two options, right? What are the two options for nuggets at Burger King?
4: It have the chicken nuggets and the plant-based nuggets.
3: And how many comes in the combo? How many nuggets
4: 10.
3: Coming?
0: Ah! Yeah, you've been listening. You've been listening. You understand what's going on.
1: The plant-based die for vegan.
0: Die for them who don't like, yeah. With the fasting, you know.
1: I gotta try that one. Mm-hmm. And I gotta tell my boy up so about that one too. Honk on them now, they like plant-based.
3: Nah, they like plant-based up there.
0: Damage to it.
3: Yeah,
0: though.
3: Nah, you like plant-based. You like plant-based.
0: Nah, the chicken really lashed up.
3: Nah, for chicken sure, for sure, for sure, for sure, for sure, for sure.
0: It's how when everybody come to Trinidad, they know they had to have chicken in the menu, you know?
3: Yeah.
0: Imagine that, yeah? Burger King and chicken.
3: The next one up on Mississippi.
0: Yeah, right? Yeah. You understand?
3: Everybody had the chicken.
0: Confirm. Come in. Yeah. Chicken.
1: Chicken.
0: We like chicken, no.
1: Bad.
3: You like chicken, bad.
1: I love chicken, bad.
0: Fried chicken, boy.
1: No, but I wasn't expecting that taste, you know. It have a kind of like,
0: nah.
1: No, somebody put together a real nice recipe for them. I don't care.
3: Wait, your water come good. Your water come good, boy.
0: You can't come in the chicken. You can't come in the fried chicken market here. And this.
1: Yeah. No. At a certain time, yeah.
0: Quite a minute, sir.
1: But it has certain chicken just in the batter alone and flavor. But
3: no, anyone?
0: Batter. And the way you talk so,
1: oh, you remember, I come from there. You can't try to conform me. I saw it in the batter, it is getting chicken. You get the flavor.
3: No, my God, boy. You don't have to repeat it, boy.
1: Yeah,
3: boy.
1: Batter.
3: I got it.
0: Daddy.
1: Oh, yeah, the batter. The seasoning, you know, in the flour and thing, when you before you put it to marinate, you know, you could season the flour too, right?
3: Yeah.
1: So them seasoning the flour and the seasoning the chicken and the chicken with ginger and the other kind thing. And the rubber did something.
0: All that taste?
1: Yes, boy. Real flavor, boy.
3: I'm gonna tell you that flavor profile, boy.
1: That a real flavor, boy, shall boy. I could cook whole thing Sunday and eat that after. I'm telling you. They're putting garlic to fry that in the oil too. The garlic marinated in the oil, they don't know. I'm telling you. The burning garlic down there. I don't care where it is. I sure about that. The burning garlic, I'm putting hot pepper in it.
3: No!
0: No, but God.
3: All right.
0: I tell you,
1: you never fry chicken and you put hot pepper and some garlic in it?
0: Yes.
1: But that is what I'm trying to show you, Charles.
0: Yes.
1: Charles, there's frying thing and then putting no kind of aromatics in it. I know aromatics in here. You don't know aromatics in here.
0: I know frying nothing down there. Forget it.
1: I forget. Yeah, you're still using
0: Stop doing that. Wait,
1: No. Your air fryer.
0: Nah, I give it that.
1: See us.
0: I give it that, yeah.
1: How come, boy?
0: Conin Java new one. I want that one.
3: Shall you ever use air fryer where you had it?
0: Yes, I used to use it.
1: What the ninja air fryer now?
0: Yeah, the ninja, the new one.
5: The one where you can see through it.
0: Yeah.
1: So you're doing your own rotisserie and thing? No. No, really, if that you. No, because I know you saw the stew chicken the other day.
0: Yeah, but I stopped the stew, boy, man.
5: You can stew?
0: Yes, boy.
1: Yeah, but I hear the stew. Yeah, the color and thing, but I didn't think of the texture and the taste.
5: You put in sugar on me?
0: You mean?
3: Put it in my cup, boy.
1: Yeah, I went down by him the last time, boy.
0: On a pause right now. I ain't really feeling to cook these days.
1: See us?
0: Yeah.
1: Just come and go.
0: Yeah, my vibes in there.
5: Yeah,
0: I know what.
5: No,
0: I
1: went by the Dan the other day, but about 15 cup line up like he's real drink juice.
0: That one. See, it's Caleb pulling up, please, boy. Is that way?
1: Now you're real cup.
3: Big cup of juice, too.
1: Yeah.
3: Sugar.
1: Yeah. Big cup of juice. Soda. Sea drink.
0: Yeah.
5: Hey.
1: You know them come your pour a liter, you ain't

0: See half of them. What's them called? Biggie Adam later.
1: Nah, but I ain't like that. We real collect party cup over the years, you know.
0: When I come by you, I was appalled.
1: You are a real cup boy.
0: Daddy, the man of an island, there's only cup on it, you know. Sprite, Coca-Cola, this one, that.
2: I see. Yeah, really, Nessie Cup, you went and asked him for different colors too.
3: No, he no, but that is from all them parties and different events.
0: But why you have it lined up so by you? Why you have it lined up so by you?
3: All right, so you realize that all the Disney cups, it are this, it are from...
0: You saw that cup collection you have there?
3: Yeah.
4: So you're a collector?
3: Well,
2: not really.
3: I keep them.
2: The lighting, like just lighting.
3: Yeah. It's memories too now. So like you remember,
2: when I went to see Carnival time and asked him for more cup though.
3: Damien, I get one all in the airport.
2: You get one, you got one in a party and you went and you say, Guarela.
3: Nice long time. But just
2: shall out just this year, Carnival boy.
3: Good.
2: When I say drink, I see drink.
3: No, I don't do that.
2: You don't do that?
3: No.
2: Like, last week, Thursday, he drank a soft drink. He took all of Gio's coke.
4: He did. Yeah, he did.
2: Like he didn't drink cokes.
3: Sometimes sugar, that's cold, man.
0: Yeah.
3: But I don't do that again.
0: Nah, I don't do that again. Yeah. Right. Water, man. Look, I seen you bottle of water, but you ain't crack it. No, the CA is coming, bottle of water, but you don't drink it. Bottle of water.
3: Something wrong with you, you know that. I swear.
0: I gave you 3 more weeks of doing it. You better get big to it. So you're saying you're the big belly shit?
2: Yes. Nah, well, my belly missing.
4: Get
0: ready
4: on this ship.
0: What you
3: doing,
0: Danny?
3: Danny, your belly's about to get high, so you see what's going on with you.
2: Can you tell me, man, your belly's getting high, boy?
0: Man, belly like kite. It's in the air. Nah, I'm on belly, boy. You'll get you, you can burn all that. The table is on high.
3: Hey, but where do you sleep, boy, Mother's Day? You cook for the family or anything?
0: But I went at 5 in the morning. So I leave my house about 4, 5. I jump, I sing about 15 minutes down there. Mm. I reach back home about 7.
2: Singing at 5K?
0: Yeah, 5K, what is that artist, boy?
3: Yeah.
2: Which part of that 5K?
0: Queens Park, Savannah. Midnight Riders, yeah. Some midnight, not a 5K, a marathon actually. I make a mistake. So, I perform there.
2: Had any flag in here?
0: Yeah, nobody in take money. I feel like I talk after. Only wave! Boy, like catching crab, you telling me about wave. Yeah, then watching me like dog, don't they? But I sing, I collect the little thing.
3: Yeah.
0: Reach about 9 and I slept. I woke up about 2-3.
3: No, okay. So you didn't really do nothing for Mother's Day?
0: I think up, and then I had a wedding the night before I do my thing.
3: You did anything for Mother's Day then?
2: No. Okay. I made contact with my mom. We had a conversation. She was having some libations. They must stand them. She was norms. There was also Sniper's birthday as well.
0: Oh, Kwesi.
2: Yeah. So we had
0: happy by.
3: Serious?
0: Born on Mother's Day. Born on Mother's Day.
2: So we had a small get together yesterday evening. Mm. That was my weekend basically.
0: It wasn't bad. Wasn't bad. But I went to a wedding Saturday, boy. I swear I not so come on at backstage. Artists like that.
3: Book out.
0: I never see artists so in a wedding. The fun. Markel, me, Bungie Garland, Fan Lions.
2: In a wedding?
3: Nah, some Balusura, yeah.
0: In a wedding.
3: No, yeah. Nah, that has happened.
0: Concert.
3: No, that has happened.
0: And the check-in time down there.
2: That wedding is about a million and a half. You just had to pay artists alone.
0: Hold on.
2: And get people Johnny walk and food.
3: That's when you book planner. And the planner check in. You see, he say check in the time? Yeah, the planners and them just check the time.
0: The city wedding going on 12 days. I don't know. 12 days the wedding.
4: 12 days?
0: Yeah. Wow. They're well married.
2: They're well married.
0: Yeah.
2: Which part of wedding keep?
0: C3.
2: Any more?
0: Top, they have a kind of conference center, boy. Nice,
3: boy. Oh, serious?
0: Yeah, glass and thing. Everything see through. You see them from on top of the highway. Oh, I see you have a nice little thing, boy. Real flowers and deco.
2: What matters about what our performance?
0: Like more than an hour, boy.
2: Because the time Galen come on, I saw that girl.
0: And that you I see when I was there. It's our artist, eh? And who come on from before and who after, eh? Yeah.
2: Then I go that wedding in a shift.
0: Nah. And by the bar they gave you a bottle of champagne and thing. What would you like to have? Give me a bottle of champagne. No problem. Now Dongde was ranking thing, boy. Dongde was ranking thing.
2: That's what they call a big Sawati wedding.
0: And the man, some, it's a man who hosting, but like he's a stand-up comedian, so he cracking joke before every artist come on. And you have on a full taxi, never see him.
1: I see.
0: Never see him before in my life.
1: You never hear about the man?
0: Never hear about him, but like he's somebody.
1: So what, he was funny? He wasn't funny?
0: Nah, he was funny.
1: Oh, okay.
2: Really? So you didn't get a glimpse of what the man look like, what he name, nobody call his name?
0: Boy.
2: He didn't introduce himself?
0: Nah, he didn't, you remember he's the host.
2: Good evening, ladies and gentlemen. My name is such and such.
1: He's our family friend
0: now. Nah, he cracking joke down there, but he had to be somebody, but he playing an iPad and like he thing together. He playing an iPad with his schedule and he moving on time. I'm telling you, he playing an iPad.
2: Coming up next?
0: Yeah, coming up next. And he trying to, what song you started with? And he trying to curate a little,
1: yeah,
0: a little joke to go with the thing and try to introduce you. Yeah, nah, he clever.
1: Take him
0: across
1: corny though.
0: Nah, he clever. He work for that little money, bro. He work for that money, though. I'm sure that he work for that money.
2: Rome?
0: Yeah, nah, dong, it was nice, boy.
2: Kivo?
0: Nah, it was nice. Nah.
2: What's his host for then?
0: Sonny Bling.
1: Hey, Damien, the young lady who just won, she sent an email again here. I don't know if you got it right. You got it right, right?
2: Yeah. I heard it up.
1: Oh, you heard it? Oh, okay. Wow. Tell everybody, don't know that joke, okay?
2: You see, I didn't throw on me with your side joke.
1: Her name is special.
2: This is the host. Yeah. This is the take me so long.
0: This is the host name was Crazy Legs.
1: Oh, I hear about you. But you must know Crazy Legs. You don't know you?
0: I never hear about Crazy Legs.
1: I never know.
0: Yeah, but if I don't know Crazy Legs, you can't vex with me.
4: You must know Sugar. No.
0: You're bunked to plain wedding.
4: Must know
0: that. Nah, he was good, boy.
4: Maybe on TV and thing. Must know Crazy Legs.
2: Oh, yeah.
4: Must know he, like Burger King
0: Ambassador.
1: Yeah.
0: Kind of
1: thing.
0: Oh, yeah. You Burger King. Yes.
1: You
0: see?
1: Tying, boy. Everybody tying.
4: Come on.
2: Now you're around long time.
1: Yeah.
0: Nah, he good, boy.
2: You always be doing skits and thing on TikTok and thing.
0: Mm-hmm. He good, boy.
2: Yeah, but the man really is a Burger King.
4: The facts. Come on.
2: Yeah, he's
4: Adam thing. Come on.
0: Yeah, Crazy Legs. Well, look, man, call him and take him with the intel here, boy. Yeah, daddy man here.
2: Yeah. Boy, dumb boy. I tell you the Dan, boy. Who's that one, boy?
4: My brother, boy.
1: Gio, Gio.
2: Oh, God.
1: You don't
2: do him like that.
4: Young, yes, boy. Young,
0: no. Young Tony, I'm, stop.
2: I call Kivo, this one, that one.
0: Oh, you ain't calling
2: him.
0: Oh, yeah, that's your brother, man.
4: Watch, brother, man.
0: Nah, I don't know that, boy. Kivo, man. Good day, man.
4: Well, now we answer.
0: All right. Talk with him now, boy, shall. Look, he's sea going off course.
1: I'll talk to him off here.
4: Clean
0: it down,
4: boy.
0: Done now, boy. Done now, boy.
1: Anything interesting over the weekend?
2: Well, I see. Remember we spoke last week about a certain brand who had a billboard in Belize.
1: Okay, and what?
2: Well, now it have one that worse in Jamaica.
0: What to the said individual?
2: Nah.
0: Oh.
2: So they.
1: So Jamaica kicking out into?
2: What's that one?
1: Wow. If they had put
2: a music truck sponsored by Pastinol. So so me and the fruit boy see that and say, well, all right, well, we could go down that road too.
1: Mm-hmm. All in, let's go.
2: So yeah, right now it's back in Jamaica.
0: That one there, Paul, and that one they questionable though.
2: They actually made a newspaper over there. KSAMC says highly offensive billboad featuring fishnet clad legs removed after public backlash.
1: Yeah, and as much as we see one side of Jamaica, they're very how should I say, boy, religious across there.
2: It don't have a country that have more church than Jamaica.
1: Yeah, them, they are very religious. You know, remember we see one side of it, because we in entertainment and the urban culture.
2: Very conservative.
1: We see all the dancing and all the thing and all the, you know, skin out this and that. But trust me, they're very religious over there.
2: Very. It have no place on it have more church than Jamaica.
1: You understand?
3: and well,

0: The Rastafari, that's our next bacchanal act over the weekend too, you know. One of them Rasta names had a burnout connection and them. That's our whole next thing. Speed again.
1: Nah, they're not. Nobody, they.
2: You know, it's our next thing.
1: The coast on speed over there, you know?
0: Yeah, boy, I find.
2: You know, it's our next situation,
0: Jamaica.
2: I find.
0: Well, Jamaica and DR. Concerning the
1: billboard?
0: Views. No, the views.
1: Yeah.
0: Yeah. So like they thought, well, when Speed came out and he said hey, it didn't go to 1.6 million, they got botted and blah, blah, blah, blah. The guy takes out of disrespect now. Because he is a big streamer in DR. So he look at it as well, they're trying to say, I bought your stream, that thing, and it's all back and out. So that is how they plaster the billboard and paint over it and real scene.
2: So
0: but Jamaica? It's all kind of thing. Those sit down and lap, this one thing, something with popcorn, thing no, that be the man again.
1: But you know how Jamaican say it, so the same boy,
3: oh, no, that.
1: They have this man next to artist who the real, you know, very,
0: thing
1: about the, yeah, about the brand.
0: Oh, okay.
1: And you had this man there with the tongue out him out.
0: Yeah. He didn't know Beanie Man, Roman Red Bull. Well, I mean, he is 21 and from Ohio.
1: No, he knew it. He was singing it all the time.
0: No, not Rob. Sorry. Sim Simmer. Not the.
1: Oh,
0: not yeah. The Sim Simmer.
1: The slogan, Drink Rude, appeared on one side of the sign with the words Rude Boy were displayed prominently in bright colored letters.
2: I feel like them do never spike now. No?
0: But that is what it is. Yeah. It's marketing. Them looking. Remember what them selling? You know?
2: Yeah. That is real selling.
1: We.
2: Right. With body tongue yellow. You know?
1: We agreed that its content was highly offensive. And this is the Kingston and St. Andrew Municipal Corporation. Says the billboard in Rockford, East Kingston was removed within 24 hours. They didn't waste no time though.
0: You lie! They pull it down?
1: Yeah.
2: Rock down.
1: Are you direct from the newspaper over there?
0: Nah, them different.
1: Nah, but this billboard different way.
0: Yeah, that one.
1: Yeah.
2: That one they can
1: see. Yeah, this one there. I mean, the one in Belize I didn't find was that bad. I've seen

0: Facts.
1: All right, done. Right. Done. All right. Cool.
0: Nah, no see.
1: I nip the sip.
0: Yes.
1: I have to laugh.
0: Adal Kariman, you are unity.
1: What,
0: if it don't have no cherry on top, but you don't want it, leave me.
1: You're putting in blender, okay?
0: And you have to make a swirl with the straw if you don't want the paper from the straw, the wrapper from the straw, you swirl.
1: I find you well, no.
0: Because you love it too.
1: A bartender.
0: You're
1: a mint leaf.
0: Yeah, nah, you like garnish, boy. You like garnishing, boy. If you remember the cup, don't have no salt and take with no. With,
1: I mean,
0: he like coloring and salt on the top of his cup, boy.
1: Up the last night, I see bottle buying down so and nah, skating across the counter.
0: Nobody punching it. That premium drink, boy. Don't get top of that, boy. Very, very premium.
1: This guy drinking licorice.
0: You go light him for sure.
2: Boy.
1: Giovanni Antonio Phillips, boy.
0: But we're drinking these days, Gio.
3: Yeah. It's a rare club, boy. I swear. Well, I'm choking here. Nah, boy, Dal Carino.
0: where are you drinking these days, Gio?
1: Die inside joke. Anyway, go ahead.
2: Clear.

0: Feel like
1: oh God, at the end of the day, everybody just belongs a thing different.
2: Nah, I have to agree with Charles with that. Punching one point in time was very, very cheap. My grandmother was
1: she didn't like but that is what I said, only not listening.
2: And she used to tell us punching was a kind of cheap.
1: Punching was a cheap thing, and then all this and only hype it No.
3: I think it's in the context in which you brought it across is what kind of confused the panel. Mm-hmm. Because at the end of the day, when you mean cheap, you remember I going based on is a premium.
1: Guys, no premium. Guys, no.
3: No, that was always a premium choice. For the grown man and them, I'm telling you, that was always a premium choice.
1: They don't know what somebody agreed with me. That's all.
4: Charles, they don't know what they're talking about.
1: All right.
4: It was cheaper, but of all the rums, it was still more expensive than the rest of them. I'm not asking you.
1: Nah, White Oak was more expensive at that point in time.
4: Are you mad?
1: Yes.
4: Shall I bet you anything, brother? The content of alcohol in it, it could never be less than White Oak. That is madness.
1: All right, Damien. All right, Angostura.
4: Mr. Angostura, too.
1: Sorry.
3: Rhyme, little brother.
1: Yeah. Nah. Right now, that touchy. Nah, right now, he's ting, little brother. We call him? Old PNM. Oh, God. Radical.
4: Who probably big flag boy on the highway?
1: Yeah.
4: Right now, he's the highway, the stadium.
1: Right now, he's Angostura. What stadium? It's stadium.
4: The stadium, boy. It was here now.
1: You see, and all of them
4: he was with the South Sport.
1: You see, and all of them was in that. Yeah.
4: Ah.
1: Ready, man. I chop out now.
4: Yeah.
3: Knackered.
1: Not knackered.
3: Oh, I just asking. I just show the name just to see if you got a feel free.
4: He does, he used to do
1: karate.
4: Yeah.
5: A long time, people used to be laughing at people drinking punchin', boy. Punchin' was cheap.
1: Only
5: a few years ago, punching.
4: Listen to what I'm telling you now, brother. Punching was cheap. Alcohol has raised several times. But of all the rooms, it was the most expensive.
1: I don't know what Damien remember, but he just been all the bar all year. Leave him now. Leave him. I don't argue with him again, you know. I will leave him, whatever. It's not that serious.
6: Yo, when you mix it, punching with water, you have problems. He's an alcoholic.
4: I mean, now I don't punch him. What the silver bullet eyes?
1: Man, I say you won't get it up the road. Why?
3: Right now, you sure if Gio can change the pass, what he doing?
1: Oh, yeah.
3: Fully banned.
1: Look!
4: You're going to have the box then?
1: Come on.
3: Nah, Gio, you're good, boy.
1: Yeah, Gary on. Old Gary, boy.
7: Hello, punching was always expensive because punching was the main drink.
1: All right, Harper. How long you live in New York?
4: Somebody say that a billboard by Sachs that they had to take it down too. Nessa was on it.
1: Yeah.
4: I don't remember that at all though.
3: Yeah, I remember that one.
1: So you never seen that? Yes, no, me
3: have. Nah, but I remember it when they mention it now.
1: Oh, okay.
3: Because I had a swing off there to go and pick up my little U2 now.
1: Wild up there, boy.
4: Pick up Abby, who was listening and chiming in with some information.
3: Who?
4: Abigail.
3: Oh, I thought they say Abby.
4: No, not that. That's a.
3: Yeah. Choke on that one.
1: He said a baba. He said a baba.
3: Baba.
4: Not that one.
1: What one here?
4: No, you know Abigail.
1: Yeah.
3: That's the real trouble.
4: Yeah, boy. You say you don't kind of be.
7: And especially even in a, if it's in the same circle, well, worse yet. If it's in that circle and people go, they don't go watch your way.
1: All right, I don't know what you're talking about. Hold on.
7: All in all, at the end of the day, type thing, black people just do type thing, white people just do. When you're as a black man, you type things we not do. That is all. It's simple. Type things we not doing. We not going through that. We made for land. This is where I made. I'm comfortable here.
8: Gary Hunt is in my name, Sean. Gary Hunt. And yeah. Punching was cheap back in the early 2090s. Nobody ever did want to punch in. Hard wine was the thing, Sean. Hard wine.
1: Yeah.
7: Boy, Shal, like that man drinking punch, you know. Punching was the cheapest thing on the block, boy. What are you talking about?
1: I want to know.
7: Shal, like that man drinking punch, you know.
1: Da-na-na, da-na-na. Danny, you know, it's already

0: after five?
1: Anyway.
2: Shall I get up under the glass?
0: Oh, for
2: Barcelona.
0: Oh yeah, everybody. Oh. Oh. We see everybody in gym with their Barca t-shirt. Oh. My same boy, look.
1: I have one right now.
0: Yes, boy.
2: For the class, yeah.
1: Look, a man who have a bar here. Hold on. As a mental coming in. The man say it was cheaper, but always more than the rest.
0: I do water.
1: Yeah. He does sell rum every day, man.
0: Rum also to sell rum. No, boy, yeah, boy, long time, boy.
1: It is alcohol content.
0: All right, Damien.
1: Punch it is 75% alcohol. Gary. It must be alcohol.
0: Gary.
1: Must be
0: all
1: must
0: right,
1: be.
0: Gary.
1: No, don't mama. Don't mama guy me. Don't mama guy me.
0: All right, now, Gary. All right, cool.
1: Punch it send something, man. That's because.
2: Yeah, well, because I might wash it. Yes.
1: I take a drink right now. And the glass of Marcus Rashford as well. Beautiful free kick.
0: Yeah.
1: Shout out to Rashi. Three touches to Rashi.
0: Yeah, man.
1: Brilliant
0: yeah,
1: free kick.
0: Brilliant free kick.
1: You don't have to keep it here. You might have to go back in the corner.
0: Nah, he's not down. He's not keeping him.
1: Yeah, you have to. No, we tried
0: with
1: to
0: work. With all of that, then?
1: Yeah, you have to go. Nah, we might never know. We try to work out a little deal.
0: It's not work out. He's back home.
1: Nah. Try to work out a little. They said they want that next loan. We're not cap it. That to do something right now. Let me see what could happen. But in the meantime.
0: Nah, I said right with no money, yeah.
2: That little boy back home. Yeah, what I'm telling you?
1: Say thank you, the man finally win a trophy. Win a league trophy in Barcelona. You that stay up in the cold and has nothing
2: not
1: to name.
2: Enough for him to stamp his name to stay. He is back home. Only use him.
0: Huh? We going back to?
1: By the house?
2: By the man you?
0: By you?
2: Yes.
0: That the only player? Yes.
1: He back right home, inside the house.
2: He back home.
0: Boy.
1: I see all the president hugging him, boy, knowing all the money to get the little boy, boy.
2: I said, nah, boy.
1: He squeezed him and left him up, boy.
2: Yeah. Yeah, man, nah. Oh, God, boy, all the money. Get the boy the little money.
1: Make a Barca, man.
2: Yeah.
1: But the stadium look real nice last night. They put on a little light display last night, eh, boy. The Aka, boy. And maybe you brought it? I feel a lot of years down there. Oh, a lot of years down there. A lot of years down there.
2: Oh boy, the rent set up nice, boy. You will stay them get dark and then for certain parts of the light up and make siren. Right now, it's dark, boy.
0: So when all they go start to do them thing down there, why yo?
2: Right now, it's back in the road because
1: they have a big parade now. And I'm all waving a Palestine flag.
2: Yeah, boy.
1: You're lying, boy.
2: Oh, boy.
1: Statement.
2: On top.
1: She don't go there.
0: Wow.
1: A big flag too.
2: Yeah.
1: Hey, that's serious, boy.
0: No apology. You know what I mean?
1: Yeah, on the bus carrying no matter Palestine flag.
0: Mm-hmm.
1: So what you mean by that?
0: What you mean by that? Free Palestine, boy.
1: Free Palestine, remember you are Muslim too?
2: Oh shucks.
0: Forget already, follow the news and thing.
1: No, I just wanted you all to explain it.
0: Oh, okay.
1: It had plenty of people like me who do really understand and acting like they understand. So that is why I ask a question.
0: Yeah, I like that.
1: God,
0: I like
1: that. Big man thing, boy. Yeah, like so I'm going to play like, man, he's thinking Palestine. Yeah. But I know what you're talking about, boy.
0: Okay,
1: right, I ask a question, boy.
0: Right,
1: I cannot be ignorant and play like I know what you're saying, boy.
0: Yeah, right.
1: I cannot just ride the rhythm and then after ask all for permission after.
0: All right, good.
1: All right, good.
2: All right.
1: Yeah, golly, boy. I want to big up all the promoters, all the producers in Jamaica who will allow everybody on the rhythm. But you see, Trinidad, they only let 3 and 4 people alone. The same 3 and 4 people on the rhythm.
0: Daddy, if you only know genius and privilege, you don't really business, you know.
1: He don't. But he said that the other day, he said, I can pick up my thing and go back and he said, let me know bong for this, you know.
0: Nah, genius. That's
1: Stephen McGregor, Freddie McGregor's son. He's Stephen McGregor.
0: Yeah, that's his name, right? That's Freddie McGregor's son. He grew up
1: good. Not that too, but he had plenty hits already on the belt, you know. He's streaming.
0: Yes, as soon as he started, that was it. He started
1: all them cattle, some of them is
0: all. Plenty Movado, actually.
1: Yeah, Movado too.
0: Yeah, plenty Movado. Oh.
1: Plenty cattle actually. Too.
2: Plenty of dancehall.
0: Yeah, so.
1: Genius.
0: Yeah. Genius had a

0: say, well, all right, cool. And I don't know his head space if he on that. You understand? I mean, just get
1: no,
0: a ride,
1: no, but he said that he said, yo, we have a timeline. We have these artists that are ready that we think we're shooting videos for. But it's a rollout.
0: Right.
1: People money spend.
0: Right.
1: You understand? So your card is come and play want a bully
0: yeah,
1: thing.
0: It looked like, and I'm watching all the labeling too on the tracks. It looked like it's a collaborative, like a real collaborative yeah, thing. Like
1: it's a jokey thing.
0: I know if he's spending money on the visuals as well too.
1: I don't know how the business working out, but it you could see it's a rollout.
0: Yeah.
1: So he said he will try to get to everybody, but well, hold on. So yeah. Thing with his conscience and Donia and whoever else.
0: He's one of them, if you want to call it, like one of them celebrity producers, fellas, yeah.
1: So he do anything. Of course, couldn't heard of it and he wanted to excite himself.
0: He listeners to that. Stop doing them thing now.
2: No, yeah, stop that.
1: Remember that I already had an issue with that. Last year with Full Blown and them in Chevental.
0: Yeah.
1: So I guess in a sense he's trying to do the right thing but going about it the wrong way.
0: Yeah, trying to do the right thing but going about it the wrong way. Well, I guess he had no link to him, so he had to do it that way.
1: You try to tell him you can't get a number for Genius. If I want a number for Genius, I probably could get it.
0: I mean, you could.
1: And he living in
2: with all them Jamaican around there. Message him in the DM.
0: I guess he will be message him in the DM and he will be in. Take him on. So he's trying to get the public now to kind of force him to say, well, yeah. Yeah, game, I try and read him. But apparently, like, he already recorded and... Yeah, he's saying he will drop it.
1: What I really want to ask him, he was fighting, don't get to youth, and as a youth want to do this business and thing. How old can he really is? I don't think he's a youth anymore, you know.
0: All right, with that said. With that said, yeah.
1: Gio!
2: Yeah, boy, buddy, boy.
0: Buddy?
3: Sexiness. Lady. I want to make love. I want you.
0: Hey, Gina.

0: That's your hit list for today. Still got stories trending coming up.
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let's get the party started. See you at the bar, you was hardly talking. That's when I knew that your heart was scarring. Friends to lovers need a part to star in. Like, wait, babe, let me ask your pardon. This ain't Gucci, this is Prada, darling. 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
1: All right, these are the stories trending brought to you by KISS. Venezuela's interim president Delcy Rodriguez is not backing down on her country's claim to Guyana's Essequibo region and told the International Court of Justice today that the people of Venezuela have already decided how the border controversy with Guyana should resolve when they voted in a referendum in December 2023. Delcy Rodriguez said that the government has a mandate to defend the Essequibo region in line with international law.
2: A Trinidad and Tobago business delegation representing a variety of companies is now in Caracas, Venezuela for the second Congress of Entrepreneurs at the Simón Bolívar Convention Center.
1: Okay. Local manufacturers are praising the government for the agro-processing facility at Brechin Castle in Couva. The TNT Manufacturers Association describe it as a value-added manufacturing, which is critical to strengthening the country's non-energy economy, which has the potential to earn foreign exchange. They also noted the recent opening of a prosthetic center as another example of how Trinidad and Tobago can develop specialized industries capable of serving regional CARICOM markets while generating valuable foreign exchange.
2: The TTPS will be battling speed on the roads when they roll out the new enforcement devices to detect and control speeding motorists. They will launch the initiative on the Audrey Jeffers foreshore
1: in the morning, which will give way to mostly sunny, hazy, and breezy day tomorrow.
2: Mm-hmm. Those stories brought to you by KISS.
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0: No boy can't press me button like how you start your car. 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
2: Anything so pull up it up, pull up it up. 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
3: Up to your crime. 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
0: Oh. 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
1: Back on the street, back on the street. Yeah, no black wallaby. Where the jenna there, where the jenna there?
2: Tell some boys in
1: the style of my melody.
3: So,
1: they heard from the other there. We know what go be style, them a follow, yeah. Take a year.
3: I let them go control the streets now.
1: Mr. Breeze, everybody full of beer sauce.
3: From Sando to Mova.
1: You're off, no be there, you know.

0: shot eyes back.
1: Yeah. Even West Monday.
0: Real life.
1: So I if I feel like giving them everything, I'm gonna give them everything. Like it's Friday. We got some. God is side running.

brother when the mansion is around her. 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
0: this. Music is music.
2: Place, farm cherry tree lane, fear not the place. Westmoreland.
0: Hello, man, I'm on.
2: Not the place.
0: All right, then.

0: me can you stick a so, hear me now. 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Bounce more than them. Cause we don't have to
1: get a drink for the logic. We don't wait 2 days.
0: The five-star general, they hit the
1: stage. We don't wait 1 week or 2 weeks.
0: Wanna put them
1: I want me to say Ray-Bans are poison, that is it.

0: Then what kind of talk?
1: The warrior now go talk, go fuck it out, now buy out, do not stop.
2: Calm down.
1: Tell some boy if it
2: calm down, punch up.
3: I don't know where you start. This is the seeker, you get a pit in your heart. Spark, don't club and care back.
0: When like Iran move the wrong, you know.
3: Back. Little fool, you don't know where you did. One silly movement, one broke out.
0: Rebels block the passage, you're nothing compact. Member.
1: The warrior now go talk, go fuck it out, now buy out, do not stop.
0: Forget him on the passage radio.

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1: Jada, jada, jada, jada, jada. 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
2: So, hear me now. 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Bounce more than them. 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
1: Never yet get that. 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
0: Me no know.
1: So hold your bar. 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
1: 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Them broke like that. Broke like that. Broke like that.
2: Why we leave them alone again?
1: Them broke like that. Yeah. Can't want 6 months, boy, I got my
3: first man.
2: One of the baddest shoots in the world.
1: Head block out. My f*** the load. Cut them out. Them broke like that. Broke like that. Broke like that. Them broke like that. Fast boy got mad.
2: Oh yeah, I already got the weekend idea.
3: Which badness?
2: Set on the dance them.

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1: Which boy wanna run for club?
0: All right then.
1: In a mouth. Hey, and we don't care if a boy wanna like we six bigger than them.
2: So, you hear me now? Bounce with some rhythm, me don't even care which one. Bounce more than them. Cause we don't play it.
1: Broke like that.
0: So them and everything, huh?
1: Them broke like that. Yeah. Can't want six fast boy.
0: And I'm a fault, man. Alright, then squad.
1: Them broke like that.
0: Run it.
1: Head plug out.
0: Die.
1: If you true, reach for real. If your hearts are true,
0: I wish
1: them like grass.
0: Oh.
1: Can't block. Bumping out. Be a
0: what? Shoot it down.
1: Sing out. Which boy?
0: Push up right and sing that shoot
1: in a mouth. What? Yeah. And we don't care if a boy want like we six bigger than them.
3: 96
1: them broke like that. Broke like that. Broke like that. Them broke like that. Can't want six bars, boy.
0: I do not care if you're in traffic right now. Sing that tune.
1: Broke like that. Head plug out, my the load, talk them out, do it for you true. Reach for real, if your hearts are true, I big them like drastic. Care pull up, pumping out,

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1: Rich badness.

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0: 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But this is hip hop, and them you know what time it is. And that goes for Jermaine Cole, Big Crit, Wale, Pusha T, Meek Mills, A$AP Rocky, Drake, Big Sean, J Electron, Tyler Mac Miller. I got love for you all, but I'm trying to murder you. Trying to make sure your core fans never heard of you. They don't wanna hear not one more noun or verb from you. What is competition? I'm trying to raise the bar high. Who's trying to jump and get it? You're a better off trying to skydive out the exit window with 5G5s with 5 grand with your granddad as the pilot. He drunk as trying to land with a handful of Arthur Riders and popping prosthetic leg, bumping pock in the cockpit so that pops in his head is an option of violence. Someone heard the steward and said that your parachute is a latex condom hooked to a dread. West Coast.
1: You can check my name on the books. 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